0: I feel the stillness of the sun, and I feel fine.
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0: 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What's happening? 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
1: Are you gonna swim the sea against the tide? 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
1: 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Dette er NFM Jass.

0: NFM Jazz sätter stämningen.
1: Once I lived, you know what I'm saying? Plant. Once I lived a life of a millionaire.